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0: WJJK, just after 10. Look what the cat dragged in.
1: Good morning, Starshine. The Earth says hello.
0: How you doing?
2: Good morning. Good morning. It's great to stay up late. Good morning. Good morning to you and you.
0: Oh, especially you. Ow. Okay. All right. Here we go. Yes, hanging out, making noise in the midday madhouse until 3. Thanks so much for making us the soundtrack to your workday. We're here for you. We're always here for you, live and local. And today, woo, let me tell you, good day to find a pool, a lake, a river, a pond out back, a place in the shade. I mean, still a chance we could see some scattered storms, but could be the hottest day of the year. It's kind of hazy right now. 81 in Castleton, and we'll check the forecast for you in 5. And like I said, find that pool. This

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1: How about we do some weather?
2: We could see our hottest air of the year so far today with high temperatures near 90. We'll remain very humid and that will make it feel several degrees hotter than it actually is. Widely scattered showers and storms today, but a lot of dry time too. Best chances for rain will come through during the evening hours. We'll see temperatures fall to the mid-70s early Thursday morning.
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104.5 WJJK. So June 10th is National Iced Tea Day. So here's some fun facts about iced tea sponsored by Best One of Indy. Around 159 million Americans drink tea on any given day, and 85% of that tea is iced tea. Ooh, wow, check this out. Americans drink about 4 billion gallons of iced tea every year. Iced tea? Well, it's been around a while. It was first introduced at the 1904 World's Fair in St. Louis. And finally, our favorite add-in preference to iced tea? 70% of drinkers add lemon, 46% add sugar, and 4% will add honey.

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104.5 WJJK. So summertime on the way. Starts June 21st, and you know as well as I do, this summer, we're going to be telling ourselves the same lies we told ourselves last summer. You know, like, I'm going to take advantage of the longer days to jog and exercise. During our vacation this year, I will not ditch the family to go drink in the hotel bar. Oops. I'm going to let the kids stay up later, you know, since they're out of school, so we can spend more time together. This year, if I have to pee, I'm going to get out of the pool.

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Jennifer said, girls just want to have fun. 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

0: 94.5 WJJK. There's Aerosmith. That's Angel. Just after 11, climbing that stairway to heaven. Sunshine 81 in Franklin. And this is Rock and Roll Jeopardy. Got your thinking caps on? I hope so. Here we go. Your category? Soundtracks. Your clue? This was the first number one hit in the United States with lyrics entirely in Spanish. Call me if you know. I'll put you on the R-A-D-I-O. Otherwise, just hang tight. We'll have the answer for you here in 8 minutes. The first number one hit in the U.S. with lyrics entirely in Spanish.
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3: How about we do some weather?
4: We could see our hottest air of the year so far today with high temperatures near 90. We'll remain very humid and that will make it feel several degrees hotter than it actually is. Widely scattered showers and storms today, but a lot of dry time too. Best chances for rain will come through during the evening hours. We'll see temperatures fall to the mid-70s early Thursday morning.
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0: 94.5 WJJK, ZZ Top, that sharp-dressed man, and Rock and Roll Jeopardy today. Your category was soundtracks. Your clue, this was the first number one hit in the United States with lyrics entirely in Spanish. What song is it? Do you know?
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0: 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So let's talk flyaways. Let's talk Earth, Wind, and Fire and Lionel Richie. They're hitting the road on their Sing a Song All Night Long tour. 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You win, you pick the city. 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

you've ever had one or not, but yeah, they're bogus. And the night before is the worst part. But I tell you what, I'm going to do it like Tom Hanks does it these days. When he gets a colonoscopy, he has a party with all his buddies. No kidding. I'll let him tell you all about it coming up in two songs.

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Hey, start your morning with me, especially tomorrow. 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

0: 94.5 WJJK. So colonoscopies. Hey, we're doing it wrong. Tom Hanks does it right. He gets together with his buddies, Steve Martin and Martin Short, the night before. I mean, they're all having colonoscopies the next day, and they make a challenge out of it. Well, here, I'll let him tell you.
1: Every 5 years, that magic date comes around, and we get together and compete as to who is going to be able to be the last one to go to the bathroom. We are literally, it's like, we'll be playing cards, and it's like, I gotta go! And then you go, and you can't hold it.

94.5 WJJK. So coming up just after 12 noon, I've got a pair of tickets to go see the Dave Matthews Band at the end of June. I tell you what, if you win those tickets, I'll get you registered to win the 2026 WJJK Grass Pass. Yeah, coming up right around 12:05. So

0: WJJK. Yeah, I made that whole pack of Oreos disappear just like magic. Just after 12 noon, welcome to the Lunchtime Rewind, sponsored by Mark Dietl Realty. What's the connection? We'll do it today around 12:25. Just hang in there, but right now it's ticket time and WJJK Grass Pass time. Looking for caller 10, 317-921-1045. If you're caller 10, you're going to win a pair of tickets to go see Dave Matthews later this month at Ruoff Music Center. Those are yours. 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
17: A Better Life with Dr. Sanjay Gupta.
18: Breast cancer is the most common cancer among women in the world. And according to a new study out of the University of Washington School of Medicine, an estimated 3.5 million cases a year are expected by 2050. Now, the good news is we've gotten so much better at screening, earlier detection, and cutting-edge treatments in many countries, including here in the United States. But even here in America, Black women have a death rate from breast cancer that is 40% higher than white women, a disparity that exists despite our world-class treatment infrastructure. So what can you do to lower your risk? Eat less red meat? Try your best to manage your blood sugar and your weight? Exercise is really important. Cut back on drinking, quit smoking. And remember this, you should start getting mammograms. At what age? 40. That's when you should start. I'm Dr. Sanjay Gupta, helping you live a better life.
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21: How about we do some weather?
22: We could see our hottest air of the year so far today with high temperatures near 90. We'll remain very humid and that will make it feel several degrees hotter than it actually is. Widely scattered showers and storms today, but a lot of dry time too. Best chances for rain will come through during the evening hours. We'll see temperatures fall to the mid-70s early Thursday morning.
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0: Janine, you are caller 10. You're going to go see the Dave Matthews Band later this month at Ruoff Music Center, okay?
1: Great. Great, great, great.
0: Plus, I'm going to throw your name in the hat to possibly win the WJJK Grass Pass. You win that, you'll get tickets to 16 shows, a fast pass to Cut the Line, and lawn chairs at the show. What do you think?
1: That would be marvelous.
0: 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All right, Janine, tell everyone what station's rocking the nation and sending you to see the Dave Matthews Band.
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0: WJJK. So we got the Dave Matthews tickets. We've got the grass pass out of the way. Let's do this.
1: What's the connection? What's the connection? What's the connection?
0: Sponsored by Two Men and a Junk Truck. You know how this works. I've got three random items. They can be anything. They can be anybody. But these items have a common thread. Something that ties them together. They have a connection, okay? I didn't get this one. I think this one's hard. Let's see if you can get it. You ready? Here's your three items. Barrel. B-A-R-R-E-L. Barrel. Wingback. And club. What's the connection? Call me if you know. I'll put you on the R-A-D-I-O. Otherwise, hang tight. The answer here in about 8 minutes.
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2: A better life with Dr. Sanjay Gupta.
3: How often do you stop to wonder whether you should share something that's revealing, maybe even embarrassing, with a partner, a friend, or even your boss? In her new book called Revealing, The Underrated Power of Oversharing, behavioral scientist Leslie John says doing just that can help you deepen relationships that are vital to your life. We need people to trust us in order to get things like love, friendship, and career success. That's what she told us. When you make yourself vulnerable by revealing something sensitive, it does make other people trust you. In turn, when you ask someone to reveal something about themselves, showing that interest will generally lead someone to like you more. Why? Because people like to be asked about themselves, she says. It also signals that they are discriminating and choosy, but in a good way. I'm Dr. Sanjay Gupta, helping you live a better life.
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0: 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So what's the connection today? Did you make it? Your three items are barrel, wingback, and club. What's the connection? Do you know?
1: I think they're types of chairs. Okie dokie. Have a good one.
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0: Wingback.
1: Chairs.
3: I do. I think they're chairs. Thank you.
1: Hey,

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So wave two of the 2026 Hoosier Lottery Free Stage performers at the Indiana State Fair this year, it's been released. And they include Tusk, the classic Fleetwood Mac tribute band. Grand Funk Railroad's going to be there. That'll be a rocking show. Happy Together and more. 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

WJJK. Good stuff from CCR. That's down on the corner. And I got a quick question for you. Which number do you think is bigger? The bacteria population in your mouth or the entire human population on Earth? I know, kind of gross, but think about it. Come up with a guess. We'll find out with Believe It or Not just after one.

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0: 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Don Henley, the boys of summer. And looks like it's time for a round of Believe It or Not.
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0: 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You know how this works. I've got three random statements. They can be about anything, anybody. But two of them are true. One is false. You have to spot the false statement. All right, here we go. Let's see if you can do it. Number one, there are approximately 1,000 thunderstorms happening on Earth at all times. Yeah, I saw a few of those last night. Number two, the bacteria population in your mouth is larger than the entire human population on Earth. Ew, gross. And finally, number three, the first product to have a barcode was Wrigley's gum. Believe it or not. And if you're not sure which one's the false statement, well, just keep it right where you got it. I'll tell you which one it is coming up here in about 8 minutes.
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0: about we do some weather?
1: We could see our hottest air of the year so far today with high temperatures near 90. We'll remain very humid, and that will make it feel several degrees hotter than it actually is. Widely scattered showers and storms today, but a lot of dry time too. Best chances for rain will come through during the evening hours. We'll see temperatures fall to the mid-70s early Thursday morning.
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104.5 WJJK. So the false statement today with Believe It or Not, it was number one. Actually, you can double that number. Not 1,000, but 2,000. There are approximately 2,000 thunderstorms happening on Earth at all times. Oh, golly. Maybe we should take it indoors here.

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26: People have started using AI for all sorts of things, but I cannot think of an area where the stakes are higher than your health. First of all, I'll tell you this. I know doctors who have cracked some seemingly impossible cases with the help of AI, so it can be a powerful tool. But AI can also hallucinate, provide bad advice, and be just as confident when it does that. If you do decide to plug any personal medical information into one of these chatbots, you should know that while the companies that created them have robust privacy protections in place, they are not bound by HIPAA, like your healthcare provider is. Whatever the advice presented to you, take it with a degree of healthy skepticism. always get a second opinion. And remember, if you ever experience concerning symptoms, skip the AI consult and head straight to the ER. I'm Dr. Sanjay Gupta, helping you live a better life.

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104.5 WJJK. 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

Greg Browning checking in. Hey, start your morning with me, especially tomorrow. I want to get you qualified for our Grass Pass. 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It'll happen tomorrow morning at 7:10. You'll also get fish tickets. 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

1045-WJJK. So let's do it. Let's start a conga line right there at work in the break room. Stretch out a little bit and get up front. You're leading the way.

0: 104.5 WJJK. So we made it to the 2 o'clock hour, and what an hour it's going to be. Don't touch that dial. I've got Poison. I've got Journey. I've got Bon Jovi. I've got Hall & Oates all on the way. 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
8: How about we do some weather?
9: We could see our hottest air of the year so far today with high temperatures near 90. We'll remain very humid and that will make it feel several degrees hotter than it actually is. Widely scattered showers and storms today, but a lot of dry time too. Best chances for rain will come through during the evening hours. We'll see temperatures fall to the mid-70s early Thursday morning. 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

94.5 WJJK. So talk about the time of your life. You win the Lionel Richie and Earth, Wind & Fire Fly Away. That just might be the time of your life, and I'll have another opportunity to get registered to win that Fly Away coming up in two songs. Woo!

0: 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Hurt so good. That's John Mellencamp and Lionel Richie and Earth, Wind, and Fire. They're hitting the road for their Sing a Song All Night Long tour. And you could be on your way to see them in the city of your choice. No kidding. With the Lionel Richie and Earth, Wind, and Fire flyaway. You pick the city. We'll take care of the flights, the hotel, the concert tickets, and premium VIP lounge access. 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It sure does. Let's get you registered. 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It's Tender. 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

0: Who's Bad? 104.5 WJJK. Stu along with you. Thanks for stopping by the Madhouse. And you know, despite the higher prices, travelers are adjusting rather than canceling their vacation plans this summer. Now, new data shows that 63% of U.S. travelers are prioritizing domestic trips this summer. So, a lot of great possibilities right here in the United States. Let's take a look at a few.
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104.5 WJJK. Thanks so much for listening this afternoon, but time for me to skedaddle. And yes, skedaddle is a word. Look it up in the dictionary. I'll talk to you again tomorrow at 10. Good Lord willing, and that creek don't rise. And don't touch that dial. Taylor J is on.

0: June is the cutest, cuddliest month around here at 104.5 WJJK because we are on Teddy Bear Patrol with our friends at Hensley Legal Group. We're getting all these deliveries of these cute teddy bears. 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They'll get sent right here. Or you can do some shopping, pick out your own teddy bears and drop them off at any Andy Moore automotive location or Hensley Legal Group. On the way, Phil Collins and the Eagles.
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2: Good afternoon. Taking a look at this outbound, heads up for crashes. County Line Road and Emerson on the south side, Harding and Sherman, a crash involving a motorcycle. Allisonville Road and 46th Street, a crack up. Delays on the east side, northbound 465 and Pendleton Pike for the right lane. That is because of a disabled vehicle. Have safe travels. I'm Joni Michaels with your right now traffic.
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3: A Better Life with Dr. Sanjay Gupta.
4: People have started using AI for all sorts of things, but I cannot think of an area where the stakes are higher than your health. First of all, I'll tell you this. I know doctors who have cracked some seemingly impossible cases with the help of AI, so it can be a powerful tool. But AI can also hallucinate, provide bad advice, and be just as confident when it does that. If you do decide to plug any personal medical information into one of these chatbots, you should know that while the companies that created them have robust privacy protections in place, they are not bound by HIPAA, like your healthcare provider is. Whatever the advice presented to you, take it with a degree of healthy skepticism. Always get a second opinion. And remember, if you ever experience concerning symptoms, skip the AI consult and head straight to the ER. I'm Dr. Sanjay Gupta, helping you live a better life.
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0: How about we do some weather?
1: We could see our hottest air of the year so far today with high temperatures near 90. We'll remain very humid and that will make it feel several degrees hotter than it actually is. Widely scattered showers and storms today, but a lot of dry time too. Best chances for rain will come through during the evening hours. We'll see temperatures fall to the mid-70s early Thursday morning.
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You're one of the people annoyed when Taylor Swift goes to a Chiefs game and the camera constantly pans on her. Get ready for tonight, NBA Finals game. The Knicks and the Spurs at Madison Square Garden. Taylor Swift and Travis Kelce will be in attendance. Who knew? Apparently, Taylor Swift is a big Knicks fan. So get ready for some up-close camera shots on Taylor Swift tonight. 104.5 WJJK.

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1: Good afternoon. Taking a look at that outbound, heads up County Line Road in Emerson with the crash. Harding and Sherman still slow northbound 465 Pendleton Pike from an earlier incident on the east side. Heavy across the south side, westbound 465 and I-65. Have safe travels. I'm Joni Michaels with your right now traffic.
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Ed and Adele can actually be used as mosquito repellent. 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

0: Okay, I know that number is running through your head. Now I need you to clear your mind of that number. 104.5 WJJK, you need a new number, 921-1045. If you're interested in getting your hands on the 104.5 WJJK Grass Pass, that is going to get you into 16 shows this summer with a chair rental, with the Fast Lane Pass that'll get you right in the gates. We're going to qualify you right now if you're caller 10 with Dave Matthews Band tickets, so you will not go away empty-handed, but you potentially could also go to 15 other shows with the Grass Pass. 921-1045. Good luck. Phil Collins is on the way. So is a really fun song from Starship. Hang on.
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2: Good afternoon. Taking a look at the outbound, we've got some pretty big problems on the south side. Harding is closed between Sumner and Troy. Again, Harding shut down between Sumner and Troy with an accident involving multiple vehicles. Northbound 465 and 10th Street, this is on the west side, of vehicle fire. Also an accident eastbound 70 at Meridian Street, making it difficult getting into the south split from the west side. Have safe travels. I'm Joni Michaels with your right now traffic.
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0: Life with Dr. Sanjay Gupta.
1: If you are struggling with substance abuse, alcohol, pills, whatever it may be, first of all, it's nothing to be ashamed of. We know addiction is a brain disease, and we also know getting into recovery can be tough. Also, in case this helps, I want to tell you about a new study out of Harvard School of Public Health, which found that spiritual belief, the idea of a steady religious practice, had a protective effect from addiction. Experts we talked to told us there were probably a few reasons why this might be the case. Number one, excessive drug and alcohol use would not be the norm in a religious community, and people want to fit in. Two, a belief in a higher power provides people with hope and solace, great foils for addiction. And three, and I think there's some merit to this, regular attendance in a faith community also provides connection. Just like in AA, camaraderie and social support is often what you need. I'm Dr. Sanjay Gupta, helping you live a better life.
2: How about we do some weather?
3: We could see our hottest air of the year so far today with high temperatures near 90. We'll remain very humid, and that will make it feel several degrees hotter than it actually is. Widely scattered showers and storms today, but a lot of dry time too. Best chances for rain will come through during the evening hours. We'll see temperatures fall to the mid-70s early Thursday morning.
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1: Oh, boy. I can't believe it.
0: You are in the running. I hope you like to go to outdoor concerts. You're in the running to go to 16 of them this summer.
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1: Thank you very much. June 26th. Oh, awesome.

0: Nothing stopping all this summer fun to be had. We're just starting 104.5 WJJK. All those summer concerts, even the ones that aren't coming to Indy, trying to get you to the Sing a Song All Night Long tour. How fun is this? Lionel Richie and Earth, Wind & Fire touring together this summer. If you win this trip for two, you can pick a city to see Lionel and Earth, Wind & Fire. You get the flights, the hotel, concert tickets, premium VIP lounge access as well. So right now, need you to text the national keyword HEART, H-E-A-R-T, HEART, to 95819 to qualify to win this grand prize trip for two to see Lionel Richie and Earth, Wind & Fire this summer. That's HEART to 95819. Some Aussies on the way in Culture Club.
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2: Good afternoon. Taking a look at the outbound, Harding is closed between Sumner and Troy. An accident and a fatality in that area. Again, Harding shut down between Sumner and Troy on the south side. Over on the west side, a vehicle fire northbound 465 and 10th Street. Also a crash northbound 465 and 38th Street. Also on the west side. Heavy downtown, southbound 65 getting out of that south split. Have safe travels. I'm Joni Michaels with your right now traffic.
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7: A better life with Dr. Sanjay Gupta.
8: People have started using AI for all sorts of things, but I cannot think of an area where the stakes are higher than your health. First of all, I'll tell you this. I know doctors who have cracked some seemingly impossible cases with the help of AI, so it can be a powerful tool. But AI can also hallucinate, provide bad advice, and be just as confident when it does that. If you do decide to plug any personal medical information into one of these chatbots, you should know that while the companies that created them have robust privacy protections in place, they are not bound by HIPAA, like your healthcare provider is. Whatever the advice presented to you, take it with a degree of healthy skepticism. Always get a second opinion. And remember, if you ever experience concerning symptoms, skip the AI consult and head straight to the ER. I'm Dr. Sanjay Gupta, helping you live a better life.

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All the soccer action starts tomorrow, and in honor of that, if you wear a soccer jersey starting at 3 o'clock tomorrow afternoon to Chipotle, you will get a BOGO offer. 104.5 WJJK. Oh, yeah.

last night was kind of a bummer. The free concert at the Nickel Plate Amphitheater in Fishers was cut short due to a little lightning creeping in after 8 o'clock. Tonight, it is so hot, I would probably fill up the kiddie pool with very cold water. Just sit in that whilst listening to 104.5 WJJK through your Bluetooth speaker.

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I fell asleep once and missed the Northern Lights. 104.

0: John Bon Jovi participating in today's 5 o'clock happy hour, sponsored by Best One of Indy on 104.5 WJJK. I am Taylor J. This has gone viral on TikTok. A mom has discovered, or coined the phrase, I should say. I think others have discovered this. Backward beach days. That's where you go more towards sunset and enjoy the beach early evening, where you get to skip the crowds during the day. I do that on accident because I'm a dilly-dallier, and sometimes other things just happen, and it's like, oh, I was trying to get to the beach today. I was trying to get to the pool, but it is late, so it's usually happy hour at the pool for me. Whenever you're going to the beach, make sure you take us with you with the 104.5 WJJK app. Just talk to Rose, who said she travels to Charlotte all the time, takes us with her in her pocket on her phone with that app. Fleetwood Mac coming up on the 5 o'clock happy hour, so is Michael Jackson.
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2: Good afternoon. Checking on a pretty rough outbound at this time. Starting on the south side, Harding is shut down between Sumner and Troy. That is from an earlier crash that involved a fatality. Over on the west side, we've got a couple of problems. You've got eastbound 70 at Meridian Street, a crash going into the south split. Northbound 465 and 10th Street, a vehicle fire, but it's also affecting southbound traffic with a gapers block and very heavy northbound 65 Raymond through the work zone into the south split. I'm Joni Michaels with your right now traffic.
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10: How often do you stop to wonder whether you should share something that's revealing, maybe even embarrassing, with a partner, a friend, or even your boss? In her new book called Revealing, The Underrated Power of Oversharing, behavioral scientist Leslie John says doing just that can help you deepen relationships that are vital to your life. We need people to trust us in order to get things like love, friendship, and career success. That's what she told us. When you make yourself vulnerable by revealing something sensitive, it does make other people trust you. In turn, when you ask someone to reveal something about themselves, showing that interest will generally lead someone to like you more. Why? Because people like to be asked about themselves, she says. It also signals that they are discriminating and choosy, but in a good way. I'm Dr. Sanjay Gupta, helping you live a better life.

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0: 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How about we do some weather?
5: Tonight, scattered showers and thunderstorms move in mainly after midnight, otherwise partly cloudy skies. Severe threat is low. Thursday, otherwise mostly sunny and downright hot, right around 90 degrees. From your CBS 4 Weather Authority, I'm meteorologist Ethan Rosick on 104.5 WJJK.
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1: Good afternoon. Taking a final look at the outbound. Harding remains closed between Sumner and Troy with that fatal accident. Northbound 465 and 10th Street still slow from an earlier incident. Eastbound 70 and Meridian, the crash cleanup continues. Very heavy northbound 6996 Street to 116th Street. Have safe travels. I'm Joni Michaels with your right now traffic.
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2: A colleague of mine was telling me the other day about how their Instagram feed is filled with videos, most of them kind of funny, about how grandparents and friends tend to bulldoze new parents out of the way to get to see their baby. As a dad of three daughters, I know how life really does become all about them the moment those kids are born. But I also know parents are still people, too, who need their own attention beyond being mom or dad. And moms, in particular in those early years, can feel especially invisible in the eyes of other people. So what can you do to stop contributing to what is known as maternal invisibility? Women we spoke to said these two things were the most helpful. When people stopped to ask how they could best support them, number one, or when they took the initiative to handle certain tasks that obviously needed to be done. I'm Dr. Sanjay Gupta, helping you live a better life.
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People lose things all the time, and then the good people of the world make sure that stuff gets back to the rightful owner. 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A guy pulls up to the gas pump. 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It belongs to Alice Cooper. Alice Cooper got the credit card back and then, you know, gave an autographed vinyl LP to the person who found it. 104.5 WJJK.

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Soccer. 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With our World Soccer Challenge presented by Twin Peaks, a great place to watch a lot of these soccer games. If you do really well with our World Soccer Challenge, you could win a $500 Twin Peaks gift card, 20 Indy 11 tickets, a bunch of Holiday World tickets, 104.5 WJJK

Just hanging on here in central Indiana waiting for drone deliveries from Walmart. They've started it in major cities like Dallas. They're adding San Francisco and Memphis. The goal is by next year to have 40 million Americans have access to immediate drone deliveries. 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

0: 2026, that man is still putting out music. Paul McCartney just dropped an album last month. 104.5 WJJK, you want some local music tonight. A little steamy out there, but if you bring a big jug of water, I think you'll be okay. The Carmel Gazebo concerts tonight. My Yellow Rickshaw is performing. And then tomorrow, it's this Strawberry Festival on Monument Circle. So you want to get your craving resolved for strawberry shortcake. That's where you need to go tomorrow. And don't go anywhere because the Boss and Queen are coming up.
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0: about we do some weather?
1: Tonight, scattered showers and thunderstorms move in mainly after midnight, otherwise partly cloudy skies. Severe threat is low. Thursday, otherwise mostly sunny and downright hot, right around 90 degrees. From your CBS 4 Weather Authority, I'm meteorologist Ethan Rosick on 104.5 WJJK.
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Next month, we get a new album from Madonna. Confessions 2 is going to be a dance album. She never does anything lightly. So to promote it, she's created a short film where she morphs into Julia Garner, who's going to play her in her biopic. 104.5 W.

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I'm Steve Mann, and tomorrow's going to be even hotter than it was today. 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Hot and humid. 93 for a high tomorrow. 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

104.5 WJJK. I think we've gotten kind of jaded when it comes to the size of lottery jackpots. The Mega Millions for Friday is $413 million, and we're kind of like, eh, okay. In the past, news stations would have been at convenience stores interviewing people, asking them what they're going to do with

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